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1: All right, so you just heard song number 5 tonight inside the iHeartRadio Top 5 Countdown. And this is number 4. Don't like it? Change it. 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

0: almost there. The top two songs of the day. 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We're almost there. Don't bail on us. Tino Go Chino Radio. 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

0: 4.
1: Just like that. It's the first weekend of October. We are out here together this hour on the new hit list. Thanks for locking in on socials at New Hit List. I'm at La Crystal Rosas. This is Somber here. It's called My Body Isn't Ready. It's the

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2: The new hit list. I'm Crystal Rosas. Pete Davidson was defending his ex Ariana Grande from all the haters and the body shamers. Here she is, Petal.

The Lehigh Valley's number one hit music station, B104. You could be doing a lot of things. So thank you for choosing us to hang out with you. It's the new hit list, and I always love checking in on your talkbacks. 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Yeah.

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1: We got a handful more for you here on the new hit list. I am back Monday night, okay? Till then, at La Crystal Rosas. New Nickelback, Make Me Love You. Mwah.

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1: Well, happy first weekend of October. It's Zach Dillon checking in after midnight on a Friday night. Are you going to stay up all night with me? Okay, I need some company. Dominic Fike now.

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1: Well, I'm glad Walmart's coming out and saying, yeah, they're not going to do this, but there was rumors that they were going to set prices based on a person's shopping history. You know how dangerous and what a precedent that sets? If they know you're buying things and they'll raise the price. We'll talk more of that 10 minutes away. Hold on. She liked

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2: This sounds like an invasion of privacy for sure. Thankfully, Walmart's like, yeah, we're not going to do that. But Walmart is trying to head off concerns about setting prices based on a person's shopping history. How crazy would that be, right? They know that you go and you buy certain something and it's more expensive for you because they know you need it versus somebody who never buys it. Like, that's sketchy. But the company now says it will not use artificial intelligence, AI, or customers' personal information to set individual prices. The CEO says the company will price the product, not the person, which is good. That's what they should do. That's what it's been forever. Including when shoppers use its AI assistant, Sparky. Walmart also says its employees will continue overseeing pricing and that it'll not use dynamic pricing based on individual customers. Meanwhile, Walmart rolling out digital price tags nationwide, replacing traditional paper labels. The Federal Trade Commission said that it's putting companies on notice that the practice of personalizing pricing could violate consumer protection laws. There it is right there. That's what I was going to say. Maybe not invasion of privacy, but how about the consumer protection laws being violated if they did something like that, right? Like, that would be not good.
1: It's Andy and Bob, and it is a Hillary Duff winning weekend.
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A nice special that's been put together of all the biggest moments of the two nights on Hulu and Disney Plus right now. I know.

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1: So October, here we are, new month. 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
1: We got money coming back on Monday and a chance to go to our iHeartRadio Jingle Ball concert in New York City. So the deal is starting Monday right here on the radio. You'll have 9 chances to win $1,000, and then you'll qualify for the grand prize trip to our iHeartRadio Jingle Ball in New York City, which is going to be massive this year. Such a fun trip to New York City around the holidays. Maybe you can take some time and go to Rockefeller Center and see that magical tree while you're there. It'll just be a fun time away from, you know, home. So get ready for that Monday, 9 a.m. Your first chance to win right here.
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B104. And make sure you follow me on Instagram and TikTok. I got the blue check mark on Instagram, so you know it's me. It's the Zach Dillon on Instagram and TikTok.

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1: I'm always so curious why they sit in a boardroom and go, you know what, this city, this city, this city, this city, this city. We'll do these five cities, and we'll do this special, and this is what Chipotle did. They didn't include us, but yet some of these cities are included. I'll tell you what they're bringing.

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1: So I guess there's a new free gas postcard scam that's out there. Look, people try to take advantage of anybody that will fall for, you know, the phishing scam or whatever it may be. So let me tell you about the new free gas postcard scam in 10. Mr. Know-It-All, let's do Teddy Swims now.

Olivia Rodrigo in Philly? Yeah, but make it VIP. B104 has your tickets plus $100 for merch. It's Zach Dillon. 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
1: This is awful, and it'll obviously hit the elderly that fall for it probably more than younger people, because we get a little bit on guard, us younger people. And we got to make sure that we're not getting taken advantage of. But scammers are taking advantage of the high gas prices, the high grocery prices, with postcards promising hundreds of dollars in free vouchers. And, of course, that sparks our interest because we're like, oh, I can save money. Oh, all right. Well, where's the how? This sounds too good to be true. And if anything ever sounds too good to be true, it probably is. Have you heard that saying? If something sounds too good to be true, it probably is. So some of the mailers that these scammers are mailing out are designed to look official, may actually even use names like AAPP. You may think it's AR or AARP, right? To resemble trusted organizations. But victims who respond can be charged small processing fees and then get hit with unauthorized or recurring charges. Consumer advocates say the real goal is often to collect payment and personal information, not just the initial fee. If you get a postcard that promises free gas or groceries, experts recommend verifying the offer through a trusted phone number before handing over any information. Don't do it.
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TSO is back at the PPL Center. It's at Gillen. 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

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You got to check out our iHeartRadio Music Festival from 3 weekends ago. I can't believe it's been 3 weeks. Back in Vegas, iHeartRadio Music Festival presented by Capital One. You can relive all the magical moments that is the best weekend of music on Hulu and Disney Plus now. I know.

Hey, it's Zach Dillon. If you're looking for Halloween fun in the Lehigh Valley, don't forget the Haunt at Dorney, along with, of course, Trick or Treat Trail over there, our friends at Crayola Experience. They've got Halloween experience over there. I mean, we got so much to do. More things to do this weekend on socials.

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1: So America is becoming what they're calling the land of fake rich people. I'll tell you what they mean by that in about 7 minutes after 3 o'clock in the morning now on a Friday night. Come on.

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So will clocks fall back when daylight saving time ends or not? Because we're about a month away from changing clocks, and the latest on that coming up.

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1: So here's the big question. Will the clocks fall back when daylight saving time ends or not? And so the discussion continues whether or not to legislate a fixed time with no spring forward, no fall back. And we're about to fall back in about a month here. The question many are asking is, are we doing this or not? And the U.S. House approved the Sunshine Protection Act earlier this summer in a bipartisan vote to make daylight saving time permanent with support from the president. But the U.S. Senate, meanwhile, has yet to take the measure up for a vote. That means if nothing happens legislatively in the next month, less than a month now, because we're going to do it November 1st, clocks will fall back 1 hour on Sunday, except, of course, Hawaii doesn't do it. Most of Arizona doesn't do it. They don't observe daylight saving time. And we try again next year, right? Because this is a thing that always comes up every year. Now, they did get further with it this year by passing it in the House. Senate just needs to hear it and see if they can pass it or not. We talked about the pros and cons of it. Some of the cons being kids will be in pitch dark in parts of the year waiting at the school bus. And then people are saying, well, maybe we should be in standard time forever and not just daylight saving time. And I don't know. It's kind of just a first world problem of ours that we have to just change our stingy old ovens and old microwaves twice a year still.
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Have you seen this week's pet? 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
1: There's no way there's actually people that like candy corn. No way. I mean, it's October now. It's Halloween month. And Tombstone, who makes pizzas, is making... I'm going to tell you about it in 10 minutes. Yeah, I think it's the most disgusting thing I've heard in months. Hang on.

Olivia Rodrigo in Philly? Yeah, but make it VIP. B104 has your tickets plus $100 for merch. It's Zach Dillon. So you got to listen to Andy and Bob at 7 a.m. to text and enter.

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1: There's no way people actually like candy corn. I mean, that's got to be the worst candy ever made. Actually, maybe second worst. Peeps. Those marshmallow things around Easter time. They probably happen for Halloween, too. Peeps is quite possibly worse than candy corn. But candy corn's down there as one of the worst, if not the worst. It depends on the day. But Tombstone, who makes pizzas, they have launched a limited time candy corn pizza for Halloween. That sounds absolutely horrid. Why on earth would anyone in a boardroom be like, you know what? Candy corn's like the greatest thing ever. Let's put it on pizza. These people are insane.
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1: Did you see finally we got a date at least of the theatrical release of Game of Thrones, Aegon's Conquest, the movie they're going to make out of Game of Thrones? 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Like, what?

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2: Oh my, there's another candy corn story. Earlier we talked about Tombstone, who makes pizzas, right? They made a candy corn pizza just in time for Halloween. It's like, come on. Is not enough people like candy corn to have it on a freaking pizza, do they? And now I see that the candy company that makes candy corn, what's it, Brach, B-R-A-C-H apostrophe S, Brach's, they're known for their candy corn, and they've decided to drop a fragrance for it as well, and it's to smell like candy corn. Like, people that love candy corn so much, they want to smell like it. Well, when they did it the first round, it sold out. So now they're dropping their second batch, and it started going on sale late this week. Ode to Candy Corn is called. For $22, you can smell like candy corn. I guess if that sounds good to you, better get it before it sells out and it's gone forever.
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Hey, let us know what you're up to. 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All right, have a

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2: All right, have an awesome night. I'll leave you with Stupid Song, Olivia Rodrigo, and a great first weekend coming up of October. I feel it for you. 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

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Just a great way to start the day out with something good at 8:45 here on B104. 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
1: Yeah, Jason Derulo, part of the iHeartRadio Jingle Ball Tour presented by Capital One. They just announced lineups. Tickets went on sale to the public this week. So you'll see a lot of Jason Derulo Jingle Ball content in December. It's gonna

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1: I know, it took years for T-Pain to not sing an auto-tune, and he actually can sing. 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Let me talk.

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What up? 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

TSL's back at the PPL Center. What up? 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

0: TSL is back at the PPL Center. What up? 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
2: 10 years, and he got some other girl pregnant, and I just found out like 2 weeks ago, and she's due in a month.
1: Wait. You've been together with him for 10 years?
2: 10 years, yeah.
1: And then he gets another girl pregnant? What?
2: While I was having spine surgery, actually. While I was in surgery.
1: Like another relationship? Or was this like a one-night thing?
2: One-night stand.
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All right, what's going on for the weekend? Thanks for hanging out. My name is Hayes. I'm here. You and me, a couple hours. We got good music on the way this hour from Olivia Dean. I know I got Teddy Swims, Mr. Know-It-All coming up. Can't go wrong with Rihanna on your radio. Hope you're having a fantastic weekend with me.

We are the Lehigh Valley's number one hit music station, B104. Teddy Swims just said, hey, you know why I named my tour the Ugly Tour? Because it sounded funny. That's what he told Yahoo News this

TSO is back at the PPL Center. What's up? It's Hayes. And yes, it's a holiday tradition here in the Lehigh Valley. It's Trans-Siberian Orchestra, December 9th. Tickets are on sale now. And get this, you can win them if you hit the contest tab with B104 on the iHeartRadio app.

0: It's the Lehigh Valley's number one hit music station, B104. So what do you think you're going to spend that $1,000 on if you win it on Monday? We're paying bills, right? Are you going to spend it towards the gas pump? I know my wife's ride, when she puts gas in it, it's like $125. I'm like, this is crazy. $1,000 could be yours. Do whatever you want with it. 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What are you all about? What are you spending that money on? Let me know. It all kicks off Monday, 9 a.m., paying bills. 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

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You know, one of the questions I always get is, what are you giving away? How do I win stuff? It's very easy. 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You can see what you can win. 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
0: You know, I'm okay with that message on the TalkBack mic. I don't know what

B104, the Lehigh Valley's number one hit music station. Oh my gosh, I just read a story that in Dubai, the police departments there are now using Ferraris. Can you imagine getting pulled over by a Ferrari, but it's a police officer? Could that be happening here in the U.S.?

And my name is Hayes. Andy will be looking for what made you smile this weekend. It's Andy's Daily Do-Good, and it's happening back here Monday morning, 8:45 on B104.

0: It's B104. That is such a good song, surprisingly so. You know, when I first heard about Nickelback having new music, I'm like, I don't know what to expect. But then I heard the song, and I'm like, that actually is pretty good from Nickelback. What's up, it's Hayes. We're back on Monday, paying bills. $1,000 could be yours. What do you need to do with that money? Are you paying bills? Are you saving it for a rainy day? We want to know. 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Tell me your name, where you're listening, and tell me what you'd spend that $1,000 on. And when you win on Monday, you're going to be qualified for the VIP grand prize of a trip for two to our iHeartRadio Jingle Ball in New York City. Hey, Bruno Mars on the way with Rosé. We got Dominic Fike and Baby Doll coming up.
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12: Updated Lehigh Valley forecast from the National Weather Service. Partly sunny and cooler for today, the high 72. Partly cloudy tonight, 52. Clouds and showers for tomorrow, 67. 55 tomorrow night. Sunshine Monday, 69.
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B104, how we doing? 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
1: So many people asking about this song. I'm glad you like it. Thanks for requesting it. It's Stella Lefty. This one's called Boston.

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Hey, you're about 3 minutes away from Olivia Dean by request. It's coming up next.

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1: I don't know about you, but I always get a little anxiety when we pass the threshold into a new month, because I can't believe we're already talking about October. It is officially October. That's insane. Hey, my name is Hayes. What's going on, Julie?
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1: 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We got Teddy Swims, Mr. Know-It-All on the way. How about Ella Langley choosing Texas? 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
9: B104. So the grand opening celebration of Foreman Mills, it's been a week-long event as we are out here again on a beautiful Saturday. Big shout-out to Cap C, who brought the music this morning. We just got here a few minutes ago where Foreman Mills moved, I assume. If not, if you haven't heard, they moved down the road. We're talking 1223 Whitehall Mall. It's the old Bed Bath & Beyond spot, but the deal's on the inside. 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We're talking Adidas, Ed Hardy, Reebok. There's brands on the inside that, like, I can't even say. They literally told me I can't say it on the radio. 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We got some stuff on the inside for you to get hooked up with. All you got to do is stop on by. 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
1: Teddy Swan's playing iHeartRadio's Jingle Ball in New York City, and you could be going as a VIP. We are getting you qualified for that VIP trip Monday morning, 9 a.m. We'll give you a keyword, get you $1,000, and then you could be on your way as a VIP to see this dude, Mr. Know-It-All.

0: It's the Lehigh Valley's number one hit music station, B104. Here's a loaded question. I don't know if I want to know the answer. What's in your algorithm on TikTok? You know what happens is, like, mine right now is all about food. I don't know what it is. Like, it's about pizza, and I can't get out of it. And the guy who does the bar stool, Dave Poitnor, he does pizza reviews. And I'm like, okay, I got to get out of this algorithm. Speaking of food, what are you doing for lunch today? I got to know, is it pizza?
1: I'm having some hard-boiled eggs and some smoothie that I just made. I'm trying to be healthy today. This is
0: fitness. Yeah, you lost me at healthy. I go back to my algorithm of pizza. Hey, thanks a lot, though, for checking in. Let me know what's going on out there. Zara Larsson is up next.
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Olivia Rodrigo in Philly. Heck yeah, we want to make it happen for you, and we want you to be a VIP. 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What's up? It's Hayes, my good friends Andy and Bob, 7 a.m. You can text and win right here on B104.

0: It's in the old Bed Bath & Beyond building. We're right next to the Spirit Halloween store, if that helps, too. But you're invited. We got some Lehigh Valley Zoo tickets. We've got a bunch of other things for you to win. We got our prize wheel set up. And, again, saving you money on the inside. And, like I said, everybody is leaving with stuff. This could be you, too. Foreman Mills, we're hanging out with B104 today.
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2: So it's a good song right there by request, Malcolm Todd. 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
1: You know, I was watching the VMAs last weekend, and I couldn't help but think about the Britney Madonna moment from years ago that went famous before you could go viral. And then Madonna and Charlie XCX, I'm like, are they going to redo that again this year?

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All right, here's the deal. We've got something cool happening starting Monday. We're paying bills where you can win $1,000. But on top of that, you could be a VIP at our Jingle Ball to see this guy, Teddy Swims. I'll break it down for you and tell you what you need to know coming up in about 10 minutes.

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0: 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It is all happening Monday. Paying bills, $1,000. You and a guest could get that VIP trip to Jingle Ball, all right? So enjoy the weekend, but just know that's coming up Monday morning. It's Andy and Bob, and it is a Hilary Duff winning weekend.
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0: Monday morning, we start out your shot to be a VIP for Olivia Rodrigo. 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
1: I'm Elizabeth Bethany. My husband turning 40 soon, so I've been doing 40 gifts leading up to it. And I figured the hardest part would be coming up with the list. So I put this list together

conditions just hit different in the Lehigh Valley. What up? I'm Liz Bethany from Klein Farms in Easton to Grimm's Orchard. 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
1: 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I had a few people ask what gifts I've been giving my husband for the 40 leading up to his 40th. 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

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I'm going to say this in the nicest intentional way possible. That Teddy Swims is giving such grandpa vibes lately. It's like the outfit or something. I don't know if it's the haircut. I mean, he's a very fun grandpa.

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They now have Spooky D, which is Sunny D. But they say it's a milky color and you don't know the flavor. Yeah, I'm going to pass.

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1: I'm sick of people looking at me crazy when I say I don't like Halloween or fall season. 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I don't want any of it.

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Don't just talk about it, be about it. I'm saying women's sports support the WNBA. They are now in their playoffs.

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And as always, I very much appreciate you listening. I know there are other options, but you being here means a lot.

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2: You already know, baby. I got a lot of stuff on the way. Got some Flo Rida, some Fade, some Chappelle Roan, Zara Larsson. And right now we getting started with some Ariana Grande. This one is called Hate That I Made You Love Me.

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1: October 17th is getting closer. 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And the iHeartRadio Fiesta Latina has taken over the Kaseya Center in Miami. DJ Extreme will be mixing live.
0: Yes, sir. But first, we have our iHeartRadio Fiesta Latina kickoff party just 2 days prior, Enrique. This Thursday, October 15th, starting at 8 p.m. at Jungle Plaza, Miami Design District. It's going to be on fire, man. 3801 Northeast 1st Avenue in Miami, just in case you want to write it down. Y llegarle. Enrique Santos is in the building. And who we got, baby?
1: Well, first of all, it's free. It's outdoors. Going to be a lot of fun. It's Tony Sucar's Unity, the Latin tribute to Michael Jackson, with special guest appearances by Gene Rodriguez, that's Luis Fonsi's baby brother. Anthony Ramos, yes, the actor, is now a salsero. He's singing in Spanish. And Howie D for the Backstreet Boys, all hosted by the beautiful Dayanara Torres and myself. DJ Extreme will be mixing free and open to the public. This is going down Thursday, October 15th, 8 p.m. in the Miami Design District, the iHeartRadio feed.

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